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Only song you will hear is the beating of my heart, and we will. And not some

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0: see I hurt my lower lumbar. 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So we dropped it off and piled in the caddy. Steve was driving, cause I had to talk to my man.
1: 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You can torture me all you want.
2: 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That's a good idea. 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